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0: 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Hotel California, the original Eagles tribute band on July 17th. And Get the Let Out, a celebration of the Mighty Zep on August 15th. 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
10: Clearing skies tonight and cool. Low temperatures in the mid-40s. Mostly sunny, a comfortable day tomorrow, mid-60s. Bit warmer on Friday, partly cloudy. Highs near 70. It's going to feel like summer this weekend. Highs each day in the lower 80s with building humidity. Chance of storms each afternoon. From the 13 First Alert Weather Center, I'm Chief Meteorologist Jay Birschback.
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1: It's a three-question Thursday. We're going to have another four-pack for the ARCA Race Series, and John Castillo's coming in.
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0: 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It's Wednesday, so we can talk about the weekend, right? And Sunday mornings, which I love. Oh my gosh, American Top 40 with Casey Kasem, bringing up all the memories of my childhood. 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I have a big notebook, a couple of them actually, at my mom's house from those days. 70s with KC on Sunday mornings, 8 a.m., 80s at 11. 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
12: Clearing skies tonight and cool. Low temperatures in the mid-40s. Mostly sunny, a comfortable day tomorrow, mid-60s. Bit warmer on Friday, partly cloudy. Highs near 70. It's going to feel like summer this weekend. Highs each day in the lower 80s with building humidity. Chance of storms each afternoon. From the 13 First Alert Weather Center, I'm Chief Meteorologist Jay Birschback.

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12: Clearing skies tonight and cool, low temperatures in the mid-40s. Mostly sunny, a comfortable day tomorrow, mid-60s. Bit warmer on Friday, partly cloudy, highs near 70. It's going to feel like summer this weekend. Highs each day in the lower 80s with building humidity. Chance of storms each afternoon. From the 13 First Alert Weather Center, I'm Chief Meteorologist Jay Birschbach.

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They're going to tell you all about it after Nina on 93.5.

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1: It's a three-question Thursday. 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

0: when Weird Al Yankovic hits the Huntington Center on October 10th. The Parody King himself, right here in Toledo. 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
10: Clearing skies tonight and cool, low temperatures in the mid-40s. Mostly sunny, a comfortable day tomorrow, mid-60s. Bit warmer on Friday, partly cloudy, highs near 70. It's going to feel like summer this weekend. Highs each day in the lower 80s with building humidity. Chance of storms each afternoon. From the 13 First Alert Weather Center, I'm Chief Meteorologist Jay Birschback.

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14: A better life with Dr. Sanjay Gupta.
15: You know, it's interesting. For such a long time, I think people thought about diseases as something that mostly happened later in life. Just in recent years, however, we as a society have really begun to think about preventing certain ailments much, much earlier. Case in point, new study out of Northwestern University School of Medicine found the mid-30s are a major turning point for men's heart health. For women, about a decade later. But for the men, this is the time when you really need to be thinking about your heart health seriously. At a bare minimum, start seeing a primary care doctor once a year just to get your blood pressure and cholesterol checked. You can also look up and then do your best to follow what is known as the American Heart Association's Life's Essential 8. These are things everyone can do to decrease their risk of heart disease. I'm Dr. Sanjay Gupta, helping you live a better life.
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14: You ever wonder why the same cold virus makes some people so sick and others not sick at all? Well, according to an interesting new study out of Yale School of Medicine, one key factor is how quickly the cells in their noses, called nasal cells, respond to the virus and contain it. It's called the interferon response, and it can vary for different people. Now, when that response gets inhibited, it can trigger a different reaction, which leads to excessive mucus production and inflammation. In other words, a cold that is a lot more miserable. Of course, there are other factors at play: your genetics, any underlying conditions, immunity from vaccinations or previous infections. If you are trying really hard not to get sick, high-quality masks, they can be very effective. Also, good old-fashioned hand washing. And remember not to touch your face. I'm Dr. Sanjay Gupta, helping you live a better life.
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0: 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Good morning from Susie, Paul, and Cliff. It's good to be back with you guys.
1: What's
0: good to see you.
1: Up? How are you?
2: Good morning.
0: I'm good. How are you?
1: Good. So you had to go to Cleveland Airport.
0: Cleveland Airport.
1: That was a better deal, basically? Or was she meeting people?
0: Her best friend lives in Cleveland.
1: Oh, okay.
0: So they fly together.
1: Okay.
0: So.
2: Okay.
0: She doesn't like driving at night, so I said, you know what? And she's coming back like at 11 o'clock.
1: Oh, jeez.
0: When she gets back. So it's like, you know what? I'm just going to take you and come pick you up.
1: So girls trip, no big deal. Nothing really.
0: No.
1: All right. Yeah. That's cool.
0: So.
2: You're such a good boyfriend. That's so nice of you.
0: Well, you know.
2: Just handle it. You're like, I'll take you and I'll pick you up. It's so
1: I have similar
2: you.
1: Issues at my home also.
2: Versus like somebody in her family doing it, you know.
0: Right.
2: That's just awesome, Cliff.
0: Right.
1: Now, let me ask you that. I appreciate the driving at night thing because, well, like I said, I got that at home too. But do you, how do I say this? Well, she's Gaza. Who cares? But I guess, do you find it to be more, did you step in because you're a nice guy or because there's always so much dramatics around trying to make the plans that you're like, you know what? It's easier if I just do it.
0: No, I said I would do it.
1: Okay.
0: You know, because I wanted to do it.
1: Okay.
0: Yeah.
2: Very nice.
1: Now, as do I. Like, last time I had to do this, but there's always so much, I guess I can call, you know, I guess I can do this. Oh, my, great. The blind leading the blind. Great.
0: Right.
1: So I just, you know, it's like, that's why I did the drive to the airport. I took her and her parents. Where did they go? I don't even remember what the heck they were doing, but I remember taking the parents up there too one time. And then I took the girls when they went on a boat by themselves. It was just easier for me to handle it.
0: Yeah.
1: I asked Uncle Randy one time to maybe he could take us to the airport for one of our trips, and he literally short circuited because he the idea of driving up there and getting lost. Went, oh, and he just passed out while we were talking. I said, all right, well, never mind then. But yeah, I don't, that's one thing about people I don't get, and I should understand it better, but I find it amusing, you know, Lady T, as dear and sweet as she is, once she gets out of our neighborhood, she needs GPS. And it's very, I don't understand how you don't know where you're going. I just find that a little odd.
0: I do too. But I like to drive though too.
1: And I have no problem driving. Yeah.
0: Yeah.
1: Exactly.
0: So, and I think it's peaceful driving at night.
1: Yeah, okay.
0: So I like driving at night.
2: Oh, okay. Yeah.
1: But you went bright and early yesterday. Is that
0: bright and early yesterday. Really early.
1: Yeah, yeah.
0: But it's going to be really late coming back. So.
1: When's that? This weekend?
0: Next week.
1: Oh, next week. Okay, I'm good. So you're going to be without her for a while.
0: Yeah.
1: That's a damn shame. I mean, that's going to be... No, I'm kidding. I'm always like, oh, you're going to take a trip without me? Oh, really? Oh. Although my next trip, I am getting the hookup. I'm driving to the casino, and then they do the rest.
0: Yeah. Oh, I got you.
1: Yeah. I hop on a big bus and they take care of everything else, which I'm thrilled about, but I'm also like, so what if something goes wrong when you're trying to transport, I don't know, 50, 60, I don't remember what it is, 50, 60 people up there. You're all supposed to get on the same plane. You're all supposed to go on, you know, it's just one of those things that I'm not, and it's a control thing probably.
0: Yeah, that's why it's probably a control thing. Yeah.
1: But it is nice to be able to not have to go up and pay for the parking, you know, and all that kind of thing. But, and then I had one time I had a hookup, for a limo guy that, has got like a minivan that he does these kind of airport runs.
0: Well, sure.
1: Awesome. Let's do that. And then 2 days before, he's like, my car broke down. Can't do it.
2: Oh.
1: It's like, oh, really? Okay, cool. He was so full of slide. But anyway, so then I had to go up there, which is fine. It's a control thing. But anyway, bottom line is that was very nice of you. And everybody that asked, that's the only reason why he was gone, because he had to make an airport run. And I think if it was Toledo, Detroit, you probably would have been back, I'm guessing.
0: Yeah, I would have been back. Yeah. But, and you know, Cleveland is really not all that bad. I think I got there in about, well, I know I got back in an hour and 45 minutes, and it was about the same going.
1: Yeah.
0: So it wasn't bad at all.
1: All right.
0: Not a lot of cars on the road at that time of the morning, going anyway.
1: Yeah. No, God, no. Yeah, for sure.
0: Coming back, I did something stupid. Instead of jumping on the turnpike, there was a thing to jump on Route 2.
1: Really?
2: Oh,
1: so
2: boy.
1: You took Route 2 from the Cleveland Airport area?
0: Well, it's Elyria is where I got on
1: sure.
0: Route 2.
1: Okay, yeah.
0: But it's like it's like the turnpike almost all the way to, well, Port Clinton.
1: Yeah, yeah.
0: Well, just past Port Clinton.
1: Well, right that there. Seems to be a peaceful drive.
2: Yeah.
0: But then you get into that two lane, you know,
1: yeah.
0: coming back by Davis-Bessey.
1: Yep.
2: Yeah.
0: Their traffic was backed up because some guy, some deer ran out in front of this guy. And
2: oh, no.
0: Deer was up underneath the car. The car was all smashed up. I said, I don't think I'll be coming back this way. So.
1: I see. Well, I'm glad everybody's all safe and happy. And so today's a special day. Not only do we have a three-question Thursday, not only do we have John Castillo in, but it's also a Susie Sweets Day.
2: Yes, thank you, Polly.
1: So please, explain what's going on because I have to add to it. Go ahead.
2: So if you would like a complimentary dozen donuts or bear claws, courtesy of Bakery Unlimited, and you're at work this morning, I will drop them off sometime between 9:30 and 10. So I just need your name, where you work, any special instructions to find you, and you text that to 419-240-1935. And as I said, I'll come by around 9:30 or 10. You need to be available to come up to the front desk or come to the door and greet me to get the donuts. And we'll take a picture together as proof of delivery, and then I'm on my way.
0: Simple as that.
2: Bam. Yes.
1: Now, we just got a text in.
2: Okay.
1: And this is a first-time texter.
2: Oh, very
1: and,
2: nice.
1: And how do I say this? The wording of it says, nominated by Joanne, who apparently works at this area here. So I guess I need to know, Joanne, are you the one who's actually going to be there? Because it's being nominated for a certain group of people, and I'm not going to get into it right this minute. But I guess explain that one.
2: Okay, so I would prefer if you nominate yourself because that means you listen to the show, you're aware of what's happening. When I come by, you'll be like, yes, I know who you are, Susie. Thank you for the yummy donuts versus a blank stare going, I don't know what's happening. I don't know who you are. I'm not coming to the front desk to meet this person because I don't know who she is. So we prefer to keep it, within the WRQN radio family.
1: All right. But, I mean, if Joanne is there, okay, now you're in. That's fine.
2: Yes.
1: You got to be there.
2: I need somebody who understands what is happening to be there so they can translate or explain.
1: Because nothing's worse than when they don't know you and you're like, all right, let's take a picture.
2: And they'll stare at you,
1: the dull stare of a dairy cow. It's like they have no idea what's happening. It's like, no, that's not, doesn't make
2: sense. Yeah, and they don't want a picture.
1: All right, so,
2: thank you, Polly Wong, for clarification.
1: If you want to be in on it, make sure you give us a text. And hopefully it won't be as it won't be stressful for you because sometimes you know she wants to please everybody, but not everybody can be pleased
2: I only make one delivery every 2 weeks, and if I don't draw your name this morning, don't be sad. I'm doing it all year, as far as we know.
1: You know, we've talked about this for a while. Depends on how long the sponsorship goes. But anyway, we've always talked about this, but I wonder how interesting it would be for a yummy goodness blitz, like a donut, I don't know, delivery of like the mass. Like we spend 2 hours out hitting a bunch of places.
2: Dare to dream, Polly Walk. No, but someday we can do that. I think that'd be fun. Maybe in the summer.
1: Maybe in the summer.
2: Summer Thursday.
1: And we just do one of those, like, you know, we just shoot around town and do all sorts of stuff and have somebody else drive the car, not me, apparently. And, you know, that kind of thing. So I think, I don't know, maybe that'd be fun. I don't know. Yeah.
0: Have you ever had a delivery that it was to a very, how do I put this?
2: Well, you would think it would be easy, but I have had deliveries where it's like giving you have to hand over your firstborn to get past the front desk.
0: Yeah.
2: And then I'm waiting and I'm like, oh. I'm not sure how this is going to end.
0: Well,
2: just here to drop off donuts.
0: Right?
2: Yeah.
0: We used to deliver, you know, down the hall, we would deliver pizza at lunch.
1: Sure, yeah.
0: And people would, you know, text in, nominate their business or whatever. But it was a very uncomfortable place that I went to. I mean, they were great people.
2: But it
0: was very uncomfortable.
1: Why? Because they wanted you to tip the dancers and you didn't stick around for it? Or what do you mean?
2: Or most people didn't know what was happening?
0: No, everybody knew what was happening. They were just ready for it. But I'll tell you where it was at. It was right over here at the coroner's office.
2: Ooh,
0: and I got the grand tour.
1: Oh, did you?
2: Wow.
0: Of the coroner's
1: There's no
0: office.
1: Reason for that. No reason at all. I think you could pretty much guess the couple things that go on there, and that's pretty much.
0: I
1: Enjoy your pizza. What's that smell?
0: Let me tell you, they were the nicest people.
1: Oh, they are, because normally when they talk to people, or when they're working with people, they're not alive.
0: That's
1: so
0: right.
1: You came in with even a little personality. They're like, oh, yeah, a live one.
0: Yeah, she asked me if I wanted the grand tour, and I said, really? You know, not really, but
1: yeah,
0: I was kind of curious, and but oh, my curiosity after that was like, I don't think I ever want to see that again.
1: You're covered. You got it, right?
0: But there were some other cool deliveries that we made.
2: Oh, yeah, for sure.
0: You know, like the SWAT team. Got to ride along with the SWAT team.
1: Really? Oh, that sounds pretty good.
2: Fun deliveries. Yeah, yeah, that's awesome.
0: That was pretty awesome.
1: That is pretty good. All right.
0: But yeah, over here, that kind of wigged me out.
1: Hello, Cliff. Thank you for the pizza. I don't know. No, they're probably cool. They're probably very cool. But
0: no, they were great people.
2: Nice.
1: All right, well, I'm sorry to go off on a tangent. I don't remember where I was going to go with half that stuff. But anyway, Susie Sweets is today.
2: Thank
1: we've got a three-question Thursday today. We've got a guest here. You got John Castile. Speaking of that, he's going to ask the funeral director. So that'll be interesting. And, of course, oh, we got those tickets. We got another pair. We got two four-packs for the ARCO Racing Series.
2: Oh, nice. Okay.
1: Because we couldn't get anybody to win the name the, what was
2: oh,
1: it?
2: Oh, yeah, Name That Chirp yesterday. Name that chirp.
0: Yes, I was listening on the way back. Yeah.
2: Did you know the bird?
0: I did not, no.
2: No.
1: Well, we can even, we still have a couple choices left if we want to give it a shot.
2: Okay, it's up to you, Paul. You know how it went yesterday.
1: Well, we got to have some birders out there that want to go see, you know, almost NASCAR. So we'll do all that here today, of course. But let's go ahead and get our other stuff out of the way now.
0: All right. 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
4: Good morning. I'm Claire Mitchell with your 13 Action News headlines. We're following breaking news. An early morning dog attack in Toledo. Police and fire were called out to Kalima Drive, just off Airport Highway near South Avenue at around 2:20 this morning. The TPD sergeant on scene says when officers got there, they saw what they called a pit bull attacking people inside a home. That's when an officer shot and killed the dog. Three people were injured. Two of them went to the hospital with multiple dog bites. Meanwhile, if you see a heavy police presence at Anthony Wayne High School tonight, officials say don't panic. The White House Police and Fire Departments are conducting annual active shooter response and rescue task force training. Village officials say there will be a heavy police and first responder presence at the high school, and it's going on from 3:30 to 8:30 today. Just a heads up. Now you're up to the minute. I'm Claire Mitchell with 13 Action News.
5: It'll be mostly sunny and cool as we go throughout the day for today with a high around 64 degrees. For tonight, clear and cool with a low down to 42. And a beautiful one for Friday. We'll get a few clouds for the afternoon, but temperatures warming up to 70 degrees. For the weekend, we're back into the lower 80s with more humidity and better chances of showers and storms.
2: Meets Traffic Center. This look at your right now. Traffic is also brought to you by Ohio Laborers. It's quiet on the roads. We have no slowdowns or accidents. Beep, beep. And that's your Cumulus Toledo.
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3: With flowers blooming and the weather getting warmer, Mother Nature's getting frisky. 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

0: Toledo's greatest hits, 93.5 WRQN. Good morning. It's Paul, Susie, and Cliff on your... It's Thursday, right?
1: Yes.
2: As far as I know, but you're probably a little off because of the day off.
0: Yeah. I just had to think about that for a split second. Yeah.
2: And from the Jim White Toyota Weather Center, mostly sunny today. 64 is your high. Clear tonight, low of 42. It's 47 right now. And I hate to sound like a sissy boy, but I'm doing trivia last night, and they have a big garage door open, you know, because there's people sitting outside and sitting inside, and we're doing trivia at the Log Cabin Tavern there, and I asked a question, and I played a little music, and I'm letting people answer, and I got up and put my coat on.
0: Did you?
2: I'm getting to be old now.
1: It was cloudy and windy, and it was cool last night.
2: And I'm indoors, but they have the door open over there, but it's just letting enough air in, so I was just, I know I'm being a sissy boy, but, a little chilly, but, anyway, so Cliff, you're back. All's well in the world. Quick airport run, no big deal. That's great that you're doing that as a side hustle now. Let's go. Let's go to the text line here. Tom, the produce man for Churchill's, the first one in. Good morning, CPS. And then sends me a screenshot of apparently a playlist of songs being being played, listening to. So there you go, Tom. Those are great RQN hits right there. I tell you what, Sherry from McCravers. Good morning, Q crew. Have a groovy show. Have a groovy show. We'll try to have a groovy show. Plum Nut. Good morning, everybody. Good morning to you, Plum Nut. Low Dojo's checking in. Good morning, Susie Paul. And hopefully, Cliff. Yeah, he's here. Throwback Thursday. I used to record a little bit to do on Throwback Thursdays, but you guys don't have that voice recording option anymore. Do you have the voice recording option on your text, like on your phone? Is there a microphone that you could just text a message to? We'll get it. We'll play it. Anyway. So instead of that, I sent you some pictures. It's a cassette. Bill Collins, No Jacket Required, and a matchbook from Dominic's.
1: Right.
2: That's your Throwback Thursday there. So Sherry from McCraver's, there's your cassette, Bill Collins right there, but No Jacket Required. I'm pretty sure we had that too. That's Susie Sweet's deal. We talked about that. Suzanne's checking in. Good morning, everybody. Have a great day. Suzanne, you have a great day. And good morning, Costco Tire Whitney would like Susie Sweets. Have a great day.
1: Oh, hey, Whitney.
2: All right, you guys all go in the hopper, and she'll talk about it here. Talk about it here, of course, as time goes on. So, oh, my goodness. Matt from Kaufman Engineered Systems checking in also. I'd love to be entered in for Susie's Donuts. All right, so what information do we need from Matt?
1: All right, Matt. So I obviously have your name. I need the address for where you work, any special instructions to find you. And just be around between 9:30, 10 o'clock-ish.
2: Okay, get that in.
1: Unless I get sidetracked and I stop at Target. No. I go straight out with the donuts. I do my errands afterwards.
2: If you get selected to go, then be ready between 9:30, 9:40, yep. Whatever it might be. So.
1: Yeah, for sure.
2: All right. Anything interesting happened yesterday to you since you were out and about? You ended up coming here, correct? Right?
0: Yeah, I came looking for you. You were gone.
1: Yeah,
2: you had a question?
1: We don't play around. Remind us. Help me remember. We'll circle back to this. We got the answer to the Stetson in the courthouse.
0: Oh, did you?
2: Yes. It's on that computer, though. I never put it in.
1: Oh, that's okay.
2: So I got to get
1: We can give them.
2: We have a call to play back for you.
0: Oh, okay. Awesome. Yeah.
2: So we'll do that here a little bit later for sure.
0: It's always been a mystery. So
1: looking forward to
2: it. Yes, and it makes a lot of sense.
0: Does
2: sure.
0: it really? Okay.
2: All right, Matt. Thank you, brother. I got his address.
1: Cool. Thank you.
2: And
1: that's
2: shipping
1: awesome.
2: And receiving door. All right, I'm gonna pop it in.
1: Now listen, the shipping and receiving door needs to be clearly marked because I've had one where you go to the door, and then there's been multiple doors, and then depending on where you park, it's hard to count doors.
2: Yeah, I mean,
1: it's
2: one of those. You know, it's one of those things that. It's supposed to be a quick and easy trip,
1: not a fun house all of a sudden. If I have to take anti-anxiety meds, it's not an easy trip for me, but it's all good.
2: Nice. All right, more texts are coming in. We'll get to those here in just a few minutes. And we'll tell you about our three question Thursday. And the reason for the three questions is we want to know more about you. We want to know more about, you know, the way you think, and more importantly, if you need to be investigated or not. So we'll do that all coming up here soon.
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1: 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We have no problems on the roads. 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

0: Toledo's greatest hits, 93.5 WRQN. 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
1: Mostly sunny, high of 64. Tonight, clear, low of 42. It's 47 right now. The Anthem My Care text line is open at 419-240-1935. All right. Excuse me, I should have called before we turned the mics on. So, do we go ahead and introduce it? Do we go ahead and do three questions right now?
2: Yeah, we'll get it started.
1: All right. Here's your three question Thursday. Now, we do not have a therapy Thursday question. No one had submitted anything, but...
2: No, if you wanted to discuss something, there was something going on, trending on social media and like People Magazine about a mom and a daughter and having ranch packets in your car.
1: Ranch packets?
2: Yes. I'll break it down and work it out just for something fun.
1: Oh, my goodness. Okay. I cooked potatoes a couple days ago with ranch packets. My kid, I think, has a potato problem. Has problems with potatoes. Like, anytime I make potatoes, she's like, yeah, I'll take them. You starch eating mother. Anyway, so I go, well, how do you want them made? Do you want them made with, you know, the ranch, or do you want them made with, like, butter and some seasoning? Because I do a real good potato on the grill, wrapped in foil with seasonings and dice up some onions and. She goes, yeah. I go, what do you mean, yeah? Which one? Both is fine. So she wanted all the

0: stuff and butter and ranch and seasoning on it. It came out so good and melty. It was very good and very tender. But these potatoes had like a glaze over all the stuff on it. And that's all she wanted. I'm like, wow, you better, when you go to work at the hospital, you better go ahead and, when you have a lunch break, go talk to that cardiologist and see what.
1: Oh my gosh!
0: Because these potatoes were coated, man. I mean, they were good. Don't get me wrong, but
2: you anyway. Guys, you're talking ranch packets like the.
1: Yeah, like you go through like a fast food place and.
2: Oh,
1: maybe
2: those
1: you,
2: kind. Okay.
1: Yeah.
2: All right. I was thinking the kind of the, you know, the powdered.
0: That's what I was thinking. You're not thinking powdered ranch?
1: No, I don't believe so. This was like an official ranch salad dressing packet, so to speak.
0: Oh, okay. Yeah. Because I used the powdered stuff as a seasoning.
2: That's what I was thinking that you did. Yeah.
0: But you're talking about actually like a side of ranch.
1: Condiment, yes.
0: Okay.
1: Yes.
0: Oh, my God. That'll be interesting. All right. Here's your three question Thursday for today. We're going to find out a little more about you, the RQN listening audience. Here we go. Number one. The best thing you cook. Speaking of food, the best thing you cook. Number two, beach or mountains? Beach or mountains? And number three, the craziest thing your pet has ever destroyed. All right, craziest thing your pet has ever destroyed. Okay. So number one,
1: all right.
0: The best thing you cook. Number two, beach or mountains? And number three, craziest thing your pet has ever destroyed. 419-240-1935. So marinate on that one a little bit as the best thing you can cook. Get it? See what I did there?
2: Anyway, marinate on that one.
0: Thank you. It'll give these jobs to chimps. Well, yes, I do. Anyway, you think about those three questions. We'll be back to get some answers.
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0: Toledo's greatest hits, 93.5 WRQN. Good morning from Susie, Paul, and Cliff on this Thursday. Bright sunshine popping through that window.
1: It's supposed to be most of the day. Sunny, 64 today. We're still at 47 right now. All right, Chaos called earlier while we were playing the music. He's answering our three-question Thursday. Also for you, a three-question. What can you cook? What are you very good at? The best thing you cook. Number two, beach or mountains. And number three, craziest thing your pet ever destroyed. He says, I can do most anything on the grill, he said. So that's pretty good. Mountains for sure. And his dog destroyed his car. Now, what do you mean by a car? Well, he didn't tear it up. He didn't do a Turner and Hooch and eat up the insides. Apparently, something didn't agree with the old poor doggy, and doggy let loose in that car.
0: Good night.
1: So now that car is going to have to be... gonna have to be caught on fire. So there you go. Kentucky Cat checked it. What did she, didn't write down what she said.
2: Oh, so she called about her, was it her kid, her child, young adult, loves ranch and had to the ranch packets to go with them over to Europe because they don't have ranch over there.
1: I find that interesting. They don't have ranch over there. Maybe that's an American thing. But anyway, Susie's got a story here coming up that's it's about a wacky thing that's trending on the social media.
2: Yeah.
1: All right, Laurie from Swan's checking in. What she can cook? Wings. She prefers the beach over the mountains and a pet destroyed slippers. Okay. Slippers. All right. I had a golden retriever dog that really liked the crotch of underwear.
2: Like,
1: oh, goodness, what are you doing? So then I checked his internet profile. Oh, my God. Anyway. Claudia says beef stroganoff, the beach, and a wood baby gate. All right.
2: Yeah.
1: And Claudia, no vacations. Claire Charleston. Okay. That's an old one. Sorry about that. And finally, Robert says, good this morning, PSC. Chicken Marcella is orgasmic. The beach. And long ago, my cat clawed up both of my speaker grills while I was at work. All my kitties now have their front claws declawed because of the speaker damage. All right.
2: Oh, no.
1: That's pretty crazy right there. So there you go. Keep coming in. We got some more. But what I want to do is get to the dope of the day, if we could.
2: It's time for the dope of the day, brought to you by Smith, Bonds, and Surety, 419-865-7300 on 93.5 WRQN.
1: Someone in Washington State called the police at 2 a.m. on Monday, said someone is damaging the entry gate at the Tacoma Police Headquarters.
2: Oh.
1: It didn't take cops long to respond. They just walked outside. They saw a man, later identified as Marvel Walker Jr. All right. Pulling a piece of concrete over his head and dropped it over the fence on the police property. They frisked the guy. They found a piece of black-coated metal in the hoodie pocket that was shaped like an O. All right, hold on a second here. I'm going to do this. There we go. He said he found it on the ground, but it turned out that O was from the word police on the police department sign.
2: What?
1: The officers determined that it had been freshly pried off. Marvel, his name is, charged with second-degree malicious mischief, third-degree malicious mischief, and second-degree criminal trespass. Congratulations, Marvel Walker Jr. And by the way, whatever comes to your mind, that's what he looks like. You're our dope of the day. Congratulations right there. So, all right. Cliff, did you have any chance to think about the three questions yet?
3: Yeah, I have. Best thing that I cook?
1: Yep.
3: Probably chili.
1: Oh, no kidding.
2: Woo,
1: all right.
3: Yeah.
2: Nice.
3: It's my mother's recipe, and she just loved her chili.
1: Is it a recipe, or is it a, here's the ingredients now, just throw a pinch, throw a dash? You know what I'm saying? I mean, do you actually pay attention to the recipe, or is it just like, because chili is one of those things I think you can mess with a little bit. So do you follow it to the T?
3: Yeah, I follow it to
1: the
3: T.
1: Okay.
3: Yeah. Yeah. Beach or mountains?
1: Yeah.
3: Boy, I like them both, but I got to go with mountains.
1: All right.
3: One of my favorite places to go is the Smoky Mountains.
1: Nice. Now, is that the ones in this part of the country, or is that the Smokies are out in the West?
3: No, it's down in Tennessee.
1: Okay, those are the Smoky ones. Okay, what are the mountains out in, like,
3: the Rockies.
1: Colorado? Those are the Rockies. All right.
3: Yeah.
1: Sorry, these are the Smokies. All right.
3: I took a motorcycle trip down through the Smokies. Oh, gosh. Well, it was, I'll tell you what, when it was one of the days we were there is when Michael Jackson died.
1: Oh, no kidding.
3: So it was that long ago.
1: Oh, wow.
3: But they have this thing down there, and if you ride a bike, most bikers know about this place. It's called the Tail of the Dragon.
1: Okay.
3: And it's through the Smoky Mountains. It's like 211 turns.
1: Oh, wow.
3: But there, you know, there's a starting point and an ending point. I think it's like, gosh, like 13 miles.
1: Wow.
3: And they, at the end, they have what they call the Tree of Shame, where all these motorcycle parts are hanging off of the, you know,
1: really?
3: Where guys crashed.
1: Oh, no.
3: On this thing.
1: Oh, no.
3: So, but, yeah.
1: And you did ride through?
3: I did, yeah.
1: Oh, wow.
3: Yeah. And I'd only been riding a bike for several months,
1: mm-hmm.
3: and we had stopped out at Toledo Harley-Davidson, and we were telling the guys we were going down there, and the one guy knew that I only started riding a bike back. He's like, are you freaking crazy? You're going to do the Tail of the Dragon? You've only been riding a bike for 2 months? You're crazy. I love it.
1: Sounds like one of those things you're going to be stone sober, or it's over.
3: Oh, yeah. Yeah, yeah. But, yeah,
1: that's
3: that was
1: pretty
3: a good
1: good
3: time. But mountain, right. I'll take the mountain.
1: You're going to go to the mountains, all right? And yeah. The craziest thing you ever had a pet destroy?
3: Boy. I don't know. I can't think of anything.
1: No? All right. Well, if you think of something, then you can pop up and...
3: I know what it was. You know, you and I both wear a CPAP.
1: Yeah.
3: I come home one day, and I always put the hose and the little mask. I don't wear a mask. I have, like, these little nose pillows. Mm-hmm. I put it under my pillow, you know, just to... I come home. The dog had got out. And got up and got that thing out and chewed it up. Man, I was so mad.
2: Oh, gosh.
1: Because you probably didn't have a replacement, did you?
3: No, I didn't.
1: No.
3: And you know how it is when you get used to sleeping with one of those things.
1: Yes.
3: You got to have it.
1: Mm-hmm.
3: And, I was furious. Yes. Now that it popped in my head, that's what it was.
1: Dang, dog. That's good. All right. More of your three questions coming up here in just a few minutes.
3: On 93.5 WRQN.
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0: Toledo's greatest hits, 93.5 WRQN. Hope you're having a good Thursday morning. It is Susie, Paul, and Cliff here.
1: And it's sunny today. 64 is your high. We're still at 47 right now. All right, do we have a some sort of emergency tone? Do we have some sort of siren? Do we have some sort of news alert? Some
2: ee-oo,
1: sort of.
2: Ee-oo.
1: There you go. There you go. Just Julie's checking in. There's an accident on Douglas. Right before you get to the expressway, south of Sylvania, traffic is being rerouted, and it's a nightmare. Tell people to avoid getting on the expressway at Douglas Road. So Douglas and 475 area, try to avoid that area the best you can.
2: Thank you.
1: Text lines are coming in. It's 3 Question Thursday. We got to find out if you're a psycho or not. Here's your 3 questions. The best thing you cook, beach or mountains, ooh, and the craziest thing your pet's ever destroyed. I'll get to mine here a little bit later. First, Matt from Kaufman Engineered Systems checking in. T-bone steak, rare, of course.
2: T-bone.
1: The beach. And my Great Dane ate a whole sectional couch.
2: No.
3: Oh, geez.
1: That's rugged. Hunter Show Will's checking in. Breakfast foods. Yeah, you know what? Me too, Lou. I like to cook, and I'm pretty good in the grill, but I'm pretty good at some breakfast foods. Anyway, mountains, he says. And the dog or some animal destroyed $200 pair of dress shoes.
3: Mm.
1: Oh, that's rugged. It's... Ashley says, I'm more of a baker. All right, cook or bake. I don't care. Chocolate pudding cake. That's an interesting thought.
2: That sounds good.
1: Goes with mountains and AA battery. Expensive trip to the vet. Oh, yeah.
3: Yeah, I can see
1: eating
3: that.
1: Some batteries for sure. Yeah. And finally, Marsha, best thing I cook is Polish coffee cake. Beach, and one of our dogs chewed a hole in our garage. And he likes to eat Matchbox cars. Oh, my God. That's absolutely bonkers. All right, guys, coming up. Oh, yeah.
2: I have a thought, too.
1: What's your thought?
2: Cliff, and you're here for it today. After the show yesterday, we had a delivery. We got a
1: gift. I literally was just going to say that.
2: We have a gift, but we waited for you to be here to open the card and the gift. So Paula have to get it.
1: That's fine, yep. So after 7, we're going to do what's called the parade of gifts. We have some gifts here.
2: We have a gift.
1: And then we're going to get to more of your 3 questions. And but first, let's do a quick good news, if you wouldn't mind.
2: Ooh, we got good news. Good news story of the day is brought to you by Pew Heating and Air. Remember, there wouldn't be a Pew without you.
4: And now, it's time for the good.
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8: Put some good in your morning.
0: Well, it was a big donation to a local food pantry, helping feed 50 local cancer patients and their families. It came at a crucial time when donations are rolling in much slower than other points of the year. Lisa Kronbach-Eisenbach says Nightingale's Harvest Cancer Family Pantry in Toledo's Lutheran Church of Our Savior is unique. I've heard great things about them. And they provide meals and toiletries to anyone going through cancer along with their families. I had a friend of mine that was going through cancer, and... they really helped him out.
1: Oh, really?
0: She said, doesn't matter what kind of cancer it is, we are it. We take care of all of them. Each can, box, and fresh food item goes to one of the more than 370 families they rely on the pantry each month. She also said, the work they do is important because when you're going through cancer, you have much bigger things to concentrate on than finding your next meal. She said, now we need to give them a journey of hope. The food items they collect are catered to the dietary needs of patients undergoing cancer treatment. Between the winter holidays and spring is a time when donations are down and the shelves can get really low. That's why a donation from the Knights of Columbus could not have come at a better time. Father David Kirk, Deputy Grand Knight for the River East Mother Teresa Council 14344 of the Knights of Columbus, said 385 pounds of food was donated to the pantry. Multiple parishes and a VFW post joined in for the first 40 cans of Lent initiative to collect food. The participants chose where to donate, and that surprise gift to Nightingale's Harvest helped feed 50 families. It's also helped the pantry bridge the gap before a big sold-out fundraiser on May 13th.
2: Mm.
0: That's awesome.
1: There you have it.
0: Yeah, they do a great job over there. And it's like I said, a buddy of mine had cancer, and he really relied on them, and he could not have said better things about what they do. So that really is a great news story. Okay. Good news story. So on 93.5 WRQN.
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8: Good morning. I'm Claire Mitchell with your 13 Action News headlines. We are following breaking news. An early morning dog attack in Toledo. Police and fire were called out to Kalima Drive just off Airport Highway near South Avenue at around 2:20 this morning. The TPD sergeant on scene says when officers got there, they saw what they called a pit bull attacking people inside a home. That's when an officer shot and killed the dog. Three people were injured. Two of them went to the hospital with multiple dog bites. Meanwhile, if you see a heavy police presence at Anthony Wayne High School tonight, officials say don't panic. The White House police and fire departments are conducting annual active shooter response and rescue task force training. Village officials say there will be a heavy police and first responder presence at the high school. It's happening from 3:30 to 8:30 today. So just a heads up. Now you're up to the minute. I'm Claire Mitchell with 13 Action News.
9: It'll be mostly sunny and cool as we go throughout the day for today with a high around 64 degrees. For tonight, clear and cool with a low down to 42. And a beautiful one for Friday. We'll get a few clouds for the afternoon, but temperatures warming up to 70 degrees. For the weekend, we're back into the lower 80s with more humidity and better chances of showers and storms.
2: From the St. Mary's Meats Traffic Center, this look at your right now traffic is also brought to you by Audible. We have one accident. It's on Douglas between Sylvania and 475. And that's your Cumulus Toledo.
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15: 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And if they've never worn glasses before, they want to look right. You don't want to look like everybody else. 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We find out what that look is. However long it takes you, that's how long we will take. 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

0: 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Good morning. It's Paul, Susie, Cliff here on your Thursday morning.
1: Your weather from the Jamite Toyota Weather Center. Mostly sunny today. High at 64 tonight. Clear, low at 42. Tomorrow, sunny. Gets a little warmer. High at 70. We're at 47 right now. Good morning to you. All right. You know what? Let's do a couple texts, and then we're going to show you. We had the Parade of Gifts show up yesterday, and we didn't want to get into it because your name's on the card.
0: Oh, I got you.
2: So exciting.
1: So as long as corporate wants to keep you around, you're part of it. So there you go. Okay. So we have a new texter. Maybe not a new listener, but a new texter.
2: Welcome, new texter.
1: And we encourage you, if you're a texter or a caller, to go ahead, and we can give you a nickname. But if you've got a nickname, by all means, feel free to give it to us. We got a couple of Groovy Gregs. Yep. We've got some super fan, you know, whatever. This is Dominican Poppy.
0: Dominican Poppy.
1: Hey, Poppy. I can't cook a cheese sandwich. Oh, I'm sorry. Yeah. Three question Thursday. Oh. Here's your three questions today. What's the best thing you can cook or bake? Beach or mountains? And the craziest thing, your pet destroyed. Dominican Poppy checks in. Can't cook a cheese sandwich. I prefer the beach. And one time I put my pistol on the coffee table. I took a nap. I'm in bed, and I felt the dog in there. Anyway, I give the dog a little kick to move him, and when I did, I felt something hard in my bed. Well, I looked to see. It was my gun. He was chewing on the hand grip of my loaded pistol. He was a puppy at the time.
0: Oh my gosh, dude.
1: That's crazy. Jeff's hauling and cleanup, checking in. Good morning, gang. Anything smoked? Ah, Jeff's a smoker. All right. Well, meats, I'm assuming. The mountains and wallet. My contents... wallet and contents, the current labs when they were puppies did that. Elizabeth checking in, lasagna. both, don't matter, beach or mountains. And my glasses were destroyed by the puppies. All right. So you keep them coming in. This is a three question Thursday. We got to find out if you can continue on to be a listener here or if you're going to be investigated. That's pretty much simple to find out if you're a psycho or not. All right. So here we go. How do we want to do this, Susan? I think I'm just going to come over and hand it to you.
2: Okay.
1: Hand it to Clippy. All right. Clippy. So I'm going off mic here because we got a big old package.
2: Hand it to Clippy. I'll turn the camera on. You can open
0: it. Oh, my gosh. That's huge.
1: And the gift, too.
2: Yeah.
1: Here you go, buddy. Go ahead and pop that. There you go.
2: Uh-huh. No.
1: There is a card.
2: Yep. There's a card. So you got to open it and read it. This was so exciting. Look at that nice gift bag.
1: That
0: was
1: great.
0: Wow.
1: And you didn't even call for the parade of gifts either.
2: No.
0: Thank you very much, the card says on the front. There you go.
2: Yes, awesome. I hope money falls out.
1: Wow. Your grandma didn't send you a birthday check.
0: It says, okay. Paul, the card says, Paul, Susie, Cliff, it's a perfect time to thank you for the nice things that you do and... a perfect time to let you know your thought the world of too. Forever a fan, Diane Best.
2: Oh, Diane.
1: Wow,
2: that's
1: Diane,
2: awesome.
1: You are the
2: All
1: best.
2: All right, maybe we'll read that off. She sent another
1: note. Yeah, we'll read that note off air, see if it's appropriate
2: or
1: not.
2: But, yeah. Right.
0: Wow, that's
2: super
0: awesome.
2: Nice,
1: thank
2: Diane.
1: You, Diane.
0: So,
1: okay. And what, it looks like blankets or some
2: oh,
1: sort.
2: Oh, my gosh, it's wrapped so nicely, too.
1: I know, it's almost like I hate when I get like really nice gifts. It's like, I'm
2: going to
1: screw this up by opening this up, by the way. You do know that.
2: Do you need the scissors to cut the handle
1: part? We got to have colorful paper first.
2: Yeah, colorful paper.
0: She did this so nice, I hate to.
1: Yeah, exactly. You don't want to do that. But you're going to.
2: That's awesome. All right. Oh, my
0: gosh.
2: She did it so good.
0: Yeah, do you have scissors over there?
2: So, spin to your left. Oh. And, yep, thank you. Yep, this is great.
0: Wow.
2: Right.
0: I hate to do this. I can't do that.
1: I gotta know what's in there.
2: Just maybe, go around.
1: Thank you, Brian, from the Vault Antiques and Treasures. Good morning to you also.
2: Yes.
1: Oh, Susie Sweets left his address on Savannah Avenue.
2: Yeah, thank you, Brian.
1: All right, you're in. I'm gonna put you
2: in
1: the hopper.
2: In, Brian. Someday I'm gonna get to you, I promise.
1: You said someday.
2: Someday this year. Could be today. You never know. Could be lucky. He's committed.
1: All right.
2: Oh my gosh. I think I know what this is. Diane, this is amazing.
0: I think I do too.
1: Holy crap.
2: Oh my gosh. This is probably one of the nicest gifts we've ever gotten.
1: All right. So it looks like a big, is it a blanket? What is it?
2: Oh, my God.
1: Whoa, is that a hand-stitched blanket?
0: Yes.
2: Diane, this is wonderful.
1: Oh, it's got the logo on it.
2: Oh.
1: Are you getting that on video?
2: People, oh, sorry, he stood up.
1: Is this the same one that caught fire the other day, Diane?
2: Yeah.
0: Look at that.
1: Wow,
2: oh, my gosh,
1: that.
2: Diane, that's wonderful. People are so crafty.
1: That's pretty good. So what do you call that material? How do you, is that a sewn or, I don't know how to describe that.
2: Oh my gosh. She knit? Is that a
1: Is it
2: knit?
1: A knitting? Yeah.
2: She
1: is
2: knit
1: it
2: a blanket?
1: Is it considered a blanket or a quilt?
2: A quilt?
1: I think of an AIDS quilt when I see that thing. It's kind of nice.
0: Yeah.
2: Oh my gosh. That is amazing. Thank you, Diane.
1: That's going to look good on our couch.
2: Yes, exactly. That's what
0: That's
2: I said.
0: That's what I was thinking. Yeah.
1: All right. Pop it up there. Go ahead and spread it out. You can move my bag if you want to.
2: Now, no.
1: Wow, Diane,
2: right now,
1: thank you.
2: Yeah, you sit on the couch.
1: Oh, I'm taking a nap. I'm going to nap on that thing for sure.
2: Oh my gosh.
0: Is that your coat?
1: Yeah, yeah, throw it anywhere.
0: You had to put on last night?
1: Yeah, exactly what it is.
2: Oh, people will love that one.
1: Yeah, check us out on Facebook Live right now. You can see what it looks like. The image is right on it. And we're using a selfie stick because I'm an influencer.
2: Oh, and you get a little bit of...
1: Holy crap, this is pretty cool.
2: That is so nice. That is probably the nicest gift we've ever been given.
1: Well, we've gotten some
2: aside
1: nice
2: from like people. Cash and gift cards.
1: Yeah, we've gotten
2: and,
1: some nice
2: and
1: things
2: food,
1: before.
2: But that is like that was crafted with love, Paul. Look
1: wow,
2: at that.
1: Look at that thing. That look, and in the image on the video, you got the blanket and you got the RQN logo
2: yeah,
1: on the
2: look
1: wall.
2: At that.
1: So
2: yeah.
1: You can see how darn similar it is. How very interesting it is. So.
2: Oh my gosh!
0: She even tied it up with. What? The colors.
1: Ah!
2: Yeah, that's awesome.
1: Nice.
0: Is that not cool?
2: Yes. Yeah,
1: well, Diane, you done good, sister. Very good. We appreciate that. You did very well.
2: Oh, my gosh.
1: Thank you.
2: That is amazing. That
1: All right,
2: amazing.
1: More gifts. We're going to need those in here today. No,
2: I know,
1: kidding,
2: right?
1: I'm kidding.
2: We're here till 9. Wow.
1: Yes. All right, awesome. Well, thank you once again, Diane. I appreciate that. We'll get to more of your let's go ahead and get this thing all lined up. We'll get some more pictures of it and then we'll get to more of your texts, of course, here in just a minute.
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0: Who are you waving to?
1: Facebook Live.
0: Oh.
1: Says it's pointing right in this direction. So it's got another one. It's got a computer in my big head over the computer. Oh, now she turned it. All right.
0: It's 93.5 WRQN. Good morning.
1: Sunny today, 64, 47 right now. You get the point. All right. So as you know, we are on Facebook Live. We'll be on for just a little while longer. Thanks to Castile Funeral Home for being the sponsor of Facebook Live. Yeah, I titled it BTS with us behind the scenes. So yes, absolutely behind the scenes of some of the stuff we talk about. So hopefully you'll remember that we're on Facebook Live so I don't say anything horrible like I normally do. Once again, Diane, thank you very much for the awesome blanket. It's covering that old busted up couch and it looks really awesome right now. So we are in the middle of three question Thursday. Let's get to the, okay, so the best thing you cook or bake, beach or mountains, and number three, the craziest thing your pet destroyed. We're running a little bit late, but hey, let's get a couple out anyway. Mark says, a bowl of cereal. I'm not allowed in the kitchen, all right? The mountains and our toy poodle ate a package of X-Lax. That's the gift that keeps on giving.
0: That's right.
2: Oh, no.
1: Brian from the Vault Antiques and Treasures checking in. He's officially applying for Suzy Suites.
2: Oh, thank you, Brian. You're
1: 1583 awesome. West Sylvania Avenue in Toledo, 43612. And his little meme thing he sent to us in with it. I would never be able to be Batman. The signal in the sky would appear, and I'd be like, nah, not today. I just poured my coffee. So there you go. That's almost a morning motivator right there. Hogwarts Forever Kathy, morning best meatloaf. Yeah, good meatloaf. That ain't bad. Mountains and wallet, money, and cards. My dog loved the leather goods. The fine leather goods. There you go. And I'll do one more here. Booze checking in. The best thing I make is my mom's homemade chicken. I think it's mole. And bake, I mean Lazy Daisy oatmeal cake. Oh, I prefer neither the beach or the mountains. Okay. I prefer to sit in a cold, air-conditioned casino in front of a slot machine. And once I had just gotten a 8-week-old golden retriever puppy. Oh, I had a golden retriever puppy. It was a good puppy. And I was peeling some corn on the cob in the garage. And I threw him a corn so he couldn't just play with it. And I realized that, oh my gosh, where'd the cob go? Well, it ended up finding it 2 weeks later. Needless to say, he kind of destroyed his rear end. All right.
0: Thank you for that.
1: Thank you, Boo. Holy moly. All right, more of your three questions coming up here, and we're going to come back. Susie found something viral and weird, and it's about ranch dressing, so we'll get to that here coming up in a few minutes.
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0: 93.5 WRQN, Toledo's greatest hits. Good morning. It is Paul, Susie, and Cliff.
1: It is sunny out today. High 64. Tonight, clear. Low 42. We're at 47 right now. We're up on Facebook Live. I'm going to check my... Can you see my battery in the upper right-hand corner battery situation?
2: No.
1: All right. So
2: I'm going to go crazy say it's on
1: 7%. 7%. I got a. It's only a
2: you
1: 2.
2: You live dangerously, so nah, maybe 6%.
1: That's a 3-week-old phone, so yeah, that's super phone, man. That battery's doing really, really well right now.
0: Is that an iPhone?
1: It is not. No, it's an Android. It's a Samsung. I don't do iPhones.
0: Well, I've been having an issue with my iPhone.
1: That's how they get you.
0: It's just out of nowhere. It starts sending. And I'm going to display my ignorance here.
2: That's okay.
0: SMS messages.
1: Yeah, messages. Okay. Text messages. Yeah.
0: Okay. Well, it's not sending. Like, if I'm trying to send a text message to someone, it's on an iPhone. It's blue. I don't know, John. Do you have an iPhone?
1: Okay.
0: You know how it's blue. Well, it's sending them in green, which it's not sending correctly.
1: So it's not sending the message?
0: It's sending the message, but you know what? I'm just going to go to Verizon and say, what the heck is this thing doing?
2: So, no, a listener will help you. Can you text in and explain to Cliffy what he needs to do or not do?
0: But up in the right-hand corner yesterday, I noticed where the little battery thing is, you know? It said SOS.
1: Uh-oh.
2: Oh, maybe you have it set.
0: So I don't know.
1: Maybe it's stuck on a desert island mode. And it's SOS.
2: A listener will text with help.
0: It's happened over the few times over the last week, and it's like I don't even do anything. I don't touch anything. I leave it alone, but then it just goes wacky.
2: Okay,
1: hate it when it goes wacky.
2: Oh,
1: you know, it could be a lot of things though. It could be maybe a button you hit. It could be maybe the Verizon did something different. It could be little ping pong in China, maybe built it wrong. I mean, we don't know. We have no idea what happened. But
0: no,
1: yeah, I'd go to Verizon for sure.
0: I even tried to make a couple of calls to check to see, and it would just say call fail. It's like,
2: oh, a listener will know. We're not going to send you to Verizon and show your ignorance.
1: Cliff,
2: someone will help you.
1: Cliff, let me ask you a question here, and just between us girls here. Do you need help paying the phone bill? Is that what's going on here? Our time's tough.
0: Yeah, maybe that's the whole
1: issue.
0: Oh, it's
1: my stupid payment for May. Blasted. So we were talking about behind the scenes, if you're watching on the Facebook Live, thanks to Castillo Funeral Home, by the way. Oh, yeah, John's here, so get your questions in. It's Ask the Funeral Director after 8 o'clock. Is this anything, Aaron, before I make my statement?
2: It could be. It's if we have time,
1: okay.
2: Whatever.
1: We'll take it. I'll get to my Facebook Live comment in a minute, but we can take that if you want.
0: All right. Let's go here and here. Good morning, WRQN.
3: Hey, Cliff. Glad to see you made mine, buddy. That's good. This is LDJ.
1: What's up, LDJ?
3: So I just called it for the three-question Thursday.
1: Perfect. All right. Let me give them back to you. Here we go. The best thing you cook.
3: I make a hell of a pot of boiled water.
1: All right, very good, very good. You're pacing yourself.
3: No, actually, I've been kind of getting into bacon. I made like a pecan bundt cake that turned out pretty good. You know, with a little help from the wife. It's with bacon, you got to be really patient. You know, a lot of math involved, which I'm not good at. But
1: all right,
3: anyway,
1: beach or mountains?
3: Beach all day.
1: All right.
2: Yep.
1: Is it because you like to strut in the sand?
3: Yeah, you know, well, I used to wear a Speedo, believe it or not. But,
0: that was my question. Did you ever wear a Speedo?
3: I did it one time, and my Speedo committed suicide about 35 years ago.
1: All right, well, I think I'm pretty positive Target has banana hammocks on sale, so if you want to go check that out. And number three, craziest things your pet destroyed.
3: Okay, now, when my daughter was still in high school, you know, living with us, obviously. And you know how women kind of, they kind of do their thing at the same time of the month. You know what I mean?
1: Yeah, sure.
3: So I get up early before anybody else. And our dog was maybe, we had her maybe for a couple months. I got up in the bathroom and she had tore up underneath the sink, the garbage.
2: Oh no.
3: A ton of used feminine hygiene product. Oh. She was guarding them, guarding them like they were her puppies. I couldn't even get close. I'm like, are you serious?
1: Really?
3: She had stuff all over the place. Oh, my God. It was like, and I woke up the whole house. I'm like, that, you know, you little, and she's running around, you know, the stuff in her mouth, just tearing it, you know. It was like it was gold. I was like, my God, what's the matter with you?
1: Well,
3: the whole house woke up. I got stuff all over. I'm like, I'm almost late for work. I'm like, I don't got time to clean this up right now. This dog has got to be handled. What's going on with it? We ended up putting little baby locks, you know, for little babies so they don't get underneath the sink and stuff. It's like, and she still manages to get in there. You know, we had to keep the door shut. So that stuff just drove her crazy.
1: It well, like, man. LDJ, I guess in times like that, you just need to go with the flow.
0: You know, you hear a comment from a listener and you see his mind just start rolling. Yeah. I watched it.
1: You saw me tear up for that one, didn't you? All right, LDJ, well, you certainly gross us out. We appreciate it.
3: All right, anytime. All right, how about tomorrow?
1: See
3: later. We'll talk to you.
1: All right, cool. Bye. I was going to take a break here, but I have answers for you.
0: Okay.
1: Tom from Finland.
2: Okay.
1: Only blue to other iPhone users.
0: Yes.
1: It will send green to a non-iPhone.
0: Yes.
1: Okay. It will send to a non-iPhone. Okay, somebody else checked into a different color. So if it's not an iPhone, it's a different color. Patty says, if the person you are sending the message to does not have an iPhone, the message will look green. Okay, so yeah, everyone's saying that.
2: Okay.
1: And then Lori from Swanton, do you have it in airplane mode, LOL?
0: No.
1: So it is working. You're collecting calls and all that kind of stuff then.
0: Yeah.
1: Okay.
2: Okay, all so right. Messages different color are fine because they're just going to maybe a non-iPhone user. What about the SOS up in the corner, everybody?
1: What about that? And what about the calls just randomly failing? That's another thing.
0: Well, I get it. If you're going to text somebody with an Android mm-hmm. phone, it's going to come up green. But I was texting an iPhone user.
1: Oh, okay.
0: And it's showing that it's sending green. So I know that's not right.
1: All right. Well, we keep digging into this. We'll keep digging into this answer, but I'm going to also tell you this. Cumulus Wi-Fi. Don't trust it. So don't trust it.
0: Well, it wasn't here. It was.
1: Oh, was it? Okay. Yeah, okay.
2: And it's personal right. time. Yeah.
1: Awesome. All right. Cool. Let's take a quick break. We'll come back with more, but get your calls and texts in for now. John Castillo's coming up after 8 o'clock.
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2: Center. This look at your right now traffic is also brought to you by Audible. We have one accident. It's on Douglas between Sylvania and 475. And that's your cumulus to
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1: 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I got another vehicle in. 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And I sent a text off to Joel over at Fast Lane Auto Care. What do you say? 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And if it's an emergency, they'll try to squeeze you in. But what you try to do is give them a call or pop over to 611 Ford Street in Maumee and say, hey, I got to get an oil change. I got to get my tires rotated. I got a little weird clucking or whatever it is. They take care of everything besides body work. So that works out pretty well. Also, they're one of the big sponsors behind Cruising for Hospice this Saturday over there at Cummings Road. Milbury Classics. That's what I'm trying to say. Raising money for Hospice of Northwestern Ohio. So if you want to be a part of that, come by and see us on Saturday morning. That goes from 10 till 2. 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

0: Toledo's greatest hits, 93.5 WRQN with John Castile's favorite song right there.
1: Just to let you know, John, I want to keep on loving you also. Mostly sunny today, high at 64. We're right around 47 right now. So if we're behind the scenes here on Facebook Live, thanks to John Castile from Castile Funeral Home for sponsoring us.
2: Yes.
1: Can you turn that image, excuse me, the camera on Cliff there for a minute for me? So we were talking to Cliff about, he just got his hair did. Got a little highlight action going on there, so he looks a little lighter. And Nick was listening on the Facebook Live, and he said, well, that's pretty good because that guy, he's got his bro glow. So there you go. He's glowing there a little bit. Yes, he is. Very good. So thank you, Nick, for playing along with that. We'll get to your text here in just a few minutes if we're going to take this one. We'll see how it goes. It's live radio. What's the worst that could happen?
0: Morning, WRQN.
3: Okay, Clifford, if your SOS is on your phone,
0: okay. Yeah,
3: that's a tower in your area went down, and you can't make any calls, and you can't receive calls or nothing. You can't even send messages.
0: Oh, is that what it is?
1: Tower's down, huh?
3: That's what it is. I because up in the Lambertville area, it's happened a couple times, and when it goes to SOS, you can only use it for a 911 call.
0: Really?
3: Yeah.
0: That's interesting.
3: And then you look at your phone later on, you'll find out the SOS is gone.
2: Is it gone now? Right?
0: Yeah, it's gone.
2: Okay.
0: It's
3: a tower issue.
0: It only lasted, I don't know, maybe about 15 minutes. So I don't know if they had it.
3: Yeah, it's a tower issue.
0: I got you. All right.
1: Okay. Awesome. What's your name?
3: This is the guy that told you about the stink at
2: Tom. We have to give Cliffy the answer on that too. We saved your call.
0: Oh, is this Tom? I didn't.
2: Yeah.
0: Tom, it didn't sound like you at first.
3: Well, I'm kind of I'm in a process of working.
2: Oh, gotcha.
0: All right.
2: Oh, wink, wink. I guess it was Carl. Never mind, Tom.
1: Yeah,
2: Tom,
1: no problem.
2: It could be Carl.
3: Secret.
0: All right. We appreciate it, brother.
3: All right. Talk to you later.
0: See you, buddy. Thanks.
1: And then Jennifer checks it on the text line. You can check your Wi-Fi settings. That could be something also. But, yeah, that makes sense. If the tower's down, it's got to find another tower to go.
0: Yeah.
2: Okay.
0: Well, thank you. I appreciate that because I was ready to go over to Verizon and just start cussing them out. But
2: okay,
0: I won't do that
2: now. See? Okay, good. Any other questions? So you understand the text being sent. You understand the SOS. We're good?
0: We're good.
1: All right.
0: Maybe I should just go get one of those Android phones.
1: Dude, I like mine. It's no problem. Rod, yep, yeah. We got that too. Thank you, brother. A lot of people helping you out. Todd knows what's on. iPhone. They don't have their message on. Okay, cool. All right, Todd, thank you very much. Got a question for John. We'll get to that here in a few minutes.
2: Yep.
1: And where are we at? Okay, one more three-question Thursday, and then we'll get going here. The best thing you cook, beach or mountains, and... craziest thing your pet destroyed. Brian Adams says, summer 69, the best meal I make is chili. Secret ingredients, grape jelly. All right. We're going to go with mountains. And my dog chewed up my, oh no, I can't even, I'm having a hard time saying this. My dog chewed up my vinyl record collection. Wow. Out of the Bay River. And then he's out in Maumee Bay. He sent a aerial shot, like a map shot. Of him out at Maumee Bay, he would love some Susie Sweets.
2: Oh, right.
1: Come to the boardwalk and see what we're redoing. All right, we'll save you right there, Brian.
2: Yep.
1: You'll go in the hopper. So that's how we do that there. Okay, cool. We'll do more of that. And we got a question already for John. It has to do about you have to wait till they're dead to cremate them. Anyway, we'll get to that story coming up in just a few minutes.
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5: Good morning. I'm Claire Mitchell with your 13 Action News headlines. We're following breaking news. An early morning dog attack in Toledo. Police and fire were called out to Kalima Drive, just off Airport Highway near South Avenue at around 2:20 this morning. The TPD sergeant on scene says when officers got there, they saw what they called a pit bull attacking people inside a home. That's when an officer shot and killed the dog. Three people were injured. Two of them went to the hospital with multiple dog bites. Meanwhile, if you see a heavy police presence at Anthony Wayne High School tonight, officials say don't panic. The White House Police and Fire Departments are conducting annual active shooter response and rescue task force training. Village officials say there will be a heavy police and first responder presence at the high school, and it's going on from 3:30 to 8:30 today. Just a heads up. Now you're up to the minute. I'm Claire Mitchell with 13 Action News.
6: It'll be mostly sunny and cool as we go throughout the day for today with a high around 64 degrees. For tonight, clear and cool with a low down to 42. And a beautiful one for Friday. We'll get a few clouds for the afternoon, but temperatures warming up to 70 degrees. For the weekend, we're back into the lower 80s with more humidity and better chances of showers and storms.
2: 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And that's your cumulus to Toledo.
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1: Your weather from the Jamai Toyota Weather Center. Looks like it's sunny all day today. High of, 70 maybe? 67? 64? I don't remember what it is. It's almost 50 right now. Ladies and gentlemen, please welcome the legendary, the one, the only, the best funeral director we know because he pays for it. It's John Castillo. Congratulations, John. Hey! How are you, sir?
2: Wonderful. Yourself?
1: We're doing all right.
2: Oh, there you go.
1: There you go. Yeah, play some music.
2: It is a beautiful day.
1: It is a beautiful day. Anyway, before we get to your job and your life and what's going on with you, you doing all right?
2: Yeah.
1: You
2: great.
1: Cool?
2: Doing great. Hey, still kicking. That's about it.
1: I do want to let you know, I want to thank you for your how do I say this? Your, it's not a joke, but when someone says, hey, John, good to see you.
2: Rather be seen than viewed.
1: I used that the other day.
2: Nice.
1: They didn't know what it was. I go
2: funeral humor.
1: I go viewed. I can. Oh, I get it. But anyway, I used it and I do appreciate it. So, your calls, your texts for Ask the Funeral Director. Get them in now. The Anthem My Care text line 419-240-1935. Lisa's checking in. I have a question for John.
2: Oh, okay.
1: I was discussing the other day with my dad's girlfriend. What do you do when someone is cremated and they have artificial hips, knees, etc.? I read or heard somewhere that they take those things and they sell them to other countries, the parts, the metal parts and all that. I told her I would ask next time I'm on the show. So you've got some sort of metal in your body or something like that. What happens to the parts and pieces?
2: Those parts and pieces do come out and they are donated. There is companies, entities that will collect them and whether reuse them or not, but they recycle them. Not okay. To be just to use, but they can recycle the parts for possibly, I don't know, melting down or whatever. But they do that. They do take them out for that.
0: Interesting.
2: There's companies that do that.
3: Are you required to take them out or do you do it automatically?
2: Automatically they're taken out once the cremation takes place because that's what's left over. Whatever's left. Yeah, they use magnets to take out any type of metal that's in with the ashes.
3: Oh, okay.
2: Yeah,
3: gotcha.
2: Those come out. Yeah.
3: Okay.
2: That's a good question. There you go. Okay.
0: I need to say, the first time I met you was over at Pat and Dandy's. You were doing music trivia.
2: Yeah, name that tune. Yeah.
0: Name that tune, yes. And I looked at Johnny and I said, that's not John Castile. He's a funeral director. This guy's got the best personality I've ever seen.
2: I'm telling you, funeral directors are hilarious. we don't show that all the time as we're working as funeral directors, but we do have quite the sense of humor because in our business you have to be able to let loose a little bit because it's so serious and it's always serve families that are going through a tragedy. Or just a loss. Any type of loss is huge for a family. So you be professional as possible. But when we're away from that atmosphere,
0: you got to let loose.
2: You got to have fun.
0: Yeah.
2: You got to have fun.
0: Yeah, for sure.
2: Yep.
0: Well, I know one of the great things about your services and what you do at Castile is you make the families feel very, very comfortable.
2: That's the whole idea.
0: Yeah.
2: Because you just try to provide that setting. I mean, people are going through it and however they deal with their grief at the time, you just have to be there.
0: Right.
2: Be there and either answer questions or just to be there to comfort them.
0: Yeah.
3: On Facebook, we had a question, a dust up. Was there ever a family dust up during a funeral or your most touching request that you've gotten?
2: Well, you know, the dust up, I like the,
3: yeah,
2: especially when you're talking cremation or whatever.
3: Oh, but no pun intended.
2: But I tell you, I've got stories. I've got plenty of stories. But one that comes to mind that was pretty, it was just awkward. An elderly woman passed away. Her husband came in to make arrangements. He's in his mid-80s. He's a little old man. And it was just me and him sat down. We went through all the paperwork and we had to get all the information for the death certificate. And I had him sign the cremation authorization forms. And as he's doing that, he stops me and he goes, could you do me a favor? And I said, sure, yeah, what is that? He goes, when you cremate her, could you turn up the heat? I was going to divorce her anyway. But he adds some.
3: No.
2: And he's in his mid-80s, and I just was like, what? Sure, there's your favor. So yeah.
3: Wow.
2: Yeah.
3: Wow.
2: Okay.
0: Oh, wow.
2: There was a fun one. Yeah. And then I asked him because he wanted to bring in, to go on with this gentleman. I asked him to bring in clothing.
3: Sure.
2: And he goes, no, I've already thrown all her stuff away, and I just go over to Goodwill and pick her up a dress. That's what he said.
1: In the 80s. He's in his
2: 80s. Yeah.
1: Oh, my God.
3: Wow.
0: Mm.
2: Good times. Good times. Yeah. So you have to have a good sense of humor once he walked up there.
0: I was going to say, yeah.
2: Wow. Okay.
3: Man.
0: Any more questions over
1: actually,
0: there?
1: What I do have is, I'm sorry.
3: Go ahead. No, go ahead.
1: You have to follow basically the will, the letters of the law, things of the nature.
2: Well, yeah, and the will is usually read after I'm done. Oh. So you're going by in what we call is rights of disposition. We've talked about this before because Lady T, something happens to you, she has no rights of disposition. Rights of disposition is paperwork in the state of Ohio that you can assign somebody to be in charge of your services. So that we have to follow whoever is the person in charge. And not always is it let's say, we've lived together for 30 years. We never decided to get married. We didn't need that piece of paper. Well, when it comes to the law, I have to follow who's in. And if that son that you didn't like, that is not, you don't see eye to eye, he's in charge because you have no rights if you don't have some rights of disposition.
1: So it's rights of disposition or simple marriage.
2: Or simple marriage, yeah, because it goes by spouse first, then adult children, then parents, then siblings. So those people all come ahead of your live-in that you've been with 20 years. So you got to rethink about that and get that all written out.
1: So one more thing before we go, and you can tell us about your specials. Have you noticed... Because even though the old man was kind of, it's not funny, but it's funny. I'm going to divorce her anyway. But I have heard about a few things, to see if you've recognized this, that there was a couple who were divorced, but just not paperwork divorced. So they've been separated. They're done. Yet one of the spouses died. Now all of a sudden they step up and they have to paperwork. They're not paperwork divorced yet. Have you seen that where there's been problems with,
2: by the way,
1: we've been separated for a year, but now all of a sudden I'm the greedy widow.
2: But I have rights.
1: Yeah.
2: I have rights, and they come in.
1: And there's a fight? Is there any kind of fights over that?
2: Yeah. That if those kind of fights, and I say, put it this way, if anybody's, we're getting up there in age, and I'm included in that, you need to maybe sit down with a funeral director, put down your wishes on paper.
0: Mm-hmm.
2: That avoids a lot of those issues because many times families come in and mom passed away and she's 90, let's say. And then the son who's 65 comes in and says, mom wanted to be cremated. And then the daughter comes in at the same time and she says, no.
0: Yeah.
2: Mom wanted to be buried. And then no, she didn't. F this, F that, blah, blah, blah. And they're going at it. And it happens all the time because wishes were never written down, never said. Even if you want to go sit down with a funeral director, you don't have to put money down to have your wishes all set, put down in a file, and they know what funeral home to go to, and they say, hey, what did mom want? And then you tell them, and they say, well, did she put money down? No, she didn't put any money, but they still want to go by her wishes. And those wishes, and once they're written down, families at least have some type of guide to go by.
0: Sure, sure.
2: Yeah. So that's so important.
0: Wow, that's wild. That's absolutely wild. I do have a quick question.
2: Sure, Cliff.
0: There was a guy that I knew that he was a younger kid. He just kind of worked at, it was a funeral home up in Temperance that's no longer there.
2: Oh, okay.
0: But he was telling Farnham. Me that, what's that?
2: Farnham?
0: It was on, oh gosh, It was on Temperance Road, right there outside of Temperance.
2: Right next, far enough.
0: Yeah. But he was telling me that he was just a teenager, but the guy hired him to prepare the body into the chapel, you know, push the casket in. He was telling me he did that one day, one evening, and he opened, you know, the casket and was getting everything prepared. And he said the old gentleman sat up. Anything ever like that?
2: No, I didn't.
0: And he was telling me that the funeral director told him that it was the muscles in his back that were spasming.
2: Okay. I'm never going to say somebody is fibbing or whatever, but doesn't happen to me, hasn't happened to me. Legitimately, if nobody's ever told me exactly, that happened, blah, blah, blah. You always hear about those stories all the time. But I'm not saying that it didn't happen. I'm just saying not to me and not to anybody that I know.
0: Now, I did have another friend that was an electrician, and he had to come in to the old Birken camp over on Alexis, which is no longer there, and said that he had I hope these aren't morbid questions.
2: No.
0: Said that he had to get up onto the embalming table and change a light fixture, but he had to straddle a body that was already on there. And while he was up there working, this body let out a breath. It's like, why do you people tell me these stories?
2: Maybe he thought he heard a breath.
0: Oh, okay.
2: Because then they didn't die.
0: I mean, like a exhale of air.
3: But isn't there noises, even though they're deceased, as the body is just, what is the term?
2: If the person is embalmed, they're not going to.
3: There's no kind of noises.
2: There's really not any noises.
3: No noises can come out in any way, shape, or form.
2: No, if they release any type of gas, because they haven't been embalmed, maybe there is some release of any gas or.
0: That's the way I understood it.
2: Yeah,
0: he hadn't been
2: embalmed
0: yet.
3: So there could be some gas being passed, but that's
2: it.
3: And, final Facebook Live question.
2: Oh, sure.
3: Do bodies get cremated with or without clothes on?
2: Bodies get cremated with however they want, a family wants. If they want a person dressed in clothes, I'll dress a person before they cremate them. Or if not, it's usually, I try to keep it dignified. So maybe if they don't give me any clothes, maybe I'll put a hospital gown on them or something just so they look respectable and maybe put a sheet or a blanket over them.
1: And Robert has a question also, but I think we just answered it. When you're working on a corpse, can they still have some sort of gas? But so that's not impossible until the final thing. Something could come out, but I think Robert was trying to get something out of you.
3: Because like flatulence.
2: And especially when we're working with an individual, sometimes you compress the chest and something like that. Maybe you get some sound, but you don't. I don't ever really hear anything. No.
1: All right. Well, Tommy's got a question about a bonfire and marshmallows, but we'll do that here off air. So, all right. Well, John, it's been a pleasure to see you as always. Thank you, sir. Anything we need to know about your business, your life, what's going on, and how do they get a hold of you? That kind of thing.
2: Well, first of all, you get a hold of me at 419-740-6151 or celebratelifetoledo.com. Give me a call. Ask questions. I encourage people. So many times people are always asking or calling me and asking for a price. You know, that, and I think about this because we, and I've said this before, but if we go buy a house, we go through the house and take a look at it and see what we're getting for what we're paying for. Same with a car. You take it for a test drive. Same with you spend money to go to a college. You go check it out. But then the next biggest purchase you could be making is a $10,000 funeral.

0: instead of just, oh, they told me over the phone this. This is what I'm. It just makes for, and again, bad decisions are made when you're not educated. So.
1: Yeah. Absolutely. And customer service means a heck of a lot more when you're grieving and you're not thinking right.
0: Yes.
1: And so the quicker you get it done.
0: Exactly. And so many times you get one price and it's another price.
1: Yeah.
0: And I can't blame the people that are on the phone telling them the price because it just makes for bad decisions. If you're not going in and seeing what you're getting.
1: Sure.
0: Take the time. Don't rush to judgment. I know there's somebody passed away. They're at the hospital or they're at the coroner's office, like right over here. But you have to make an educated decision.
1: There you go.
2: So all right, brother. Well, so you heard that coroner story.
0: I heard the coroner story this morning. I woke up to that. Yeah.
3: Yeah.
0: Woke up to that.
1: He's been there once. So. All right, John.
0: I got my three questions or three answers.
1: Oh, okay. Yeah. All right. Well, let's finish up with that then.
0: Okay.
1: So the best thing you cook besides bodies?
0: You know, there you go, Paul. An omelet.
1: Oh.
0: I'm great. I'm known for my omelets. I have fun making omelets because I mix anything in there. And there's some.
1: Do you mix it in with the eggs or do you put it in the middle and then fold it over?
0: I put it in the middle and I fold it over, but I'm always adding different things to it. I'll use garlic in there. Sometimes I've used horseradish for people who want it spicy in the eggs as it's cooking. You got to try different things.
1: I like that.
0: And then I'll pour a salsa in there with the cheese as I'm folding it. Yeah.
3: Nice.
1: All right. Beach or mountains?
0: You love the mountains, but I like going to a beach. I'd rather go to a beach than a mountain.
1: Okay. Yeah. And what's the craziest thing your pet has ever destroyed?
0: Yeah. You know, it's still upsetting to this day. When I was a kid in my science project in seventh grade.
3: Oh, no.
0: The dogs destroyed it on.
1: So the dog ate your homework.
0: Oh, yeah. But, you know, they, with their muddy paws, ran across the tri-board that I had laid out. And that was the day it was turned in, and my A went all the way down to, I think it was a C or a D.
1: No kidding.
0: Yeah. Thanks to the nuns. They don't believe you.
1: No, yeah, they don't. Don't you. That's blasphemy. All right, Johnny. Good to see you again, brother.
0: Nice seeing you. Good to be seen rather than viewed.
4: Yep.
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4: 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We have one accident in the clearing stage on Douglas between 475 and Sylvania. And that's your Cumulus Toledo.
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0: Toledo's greatest hits, 93.5 WRQN. 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
1: Pretty darn sunny out there. Don't know if you knew that or not. High of 64 today, and I'm going to get an update on the weather. 52 right now. All right, let's do it. How about a little entertainment news?
2: 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Two newcomers are joining Adam Levine and Kelly Clarkson as coaches for the upcoming season of The Voice, and they are country music star Riley Green and Queen Latifah.
1: Really?
2: Yep. All right. Season 30 of The Voice premieres sometime in September. Conan O'Brien is returning to host the 2027 Oscars, marking his third consecutive year as MC. The Academy said the decision to have Conan host follows strong ratings and audience engagement from his previous two ceremonies. He is the first host since Billy Crystal to lead three straight shows. And the Oscars are set to air live on ABC and Hulu next March. Christo Fernandez, best known for playing Danny Rojas on Ted Lasso, has signed a professional soccer contract with El Paso Locomotive FC. So the 35-year-old actor, former youth soccer player, earned the deal after a two-month trial with the club. Christo's original soccer career ended at age 15 because of an injury, prompting his eventual move into acting. He could make his debut later this month. And, of course, season 4 of Ted Lasso is coming out on August 5th. Ted's returning to AFC Richmond, this time to coach a women's team. I don't know the wonders of Ted Lasso. I don't have the Apple TV, but I heard it's a great show.
1: Exactly the same there. Here it's great. Don't have the Apple TV.
0: Yeah.
1: So.
0: Yeah.
2: There's a trailer out for Netflix's golf comedy titled The Hawk. Will Ferrell plays an aging golf pro trying to make a comeback, so Google the trailer. Molly Shannon, Fortune Feebster, Luke Wilson are also starring in this. It's a 10-episode series. It's going to be out July 16th.
1: It's a series.
2: Yes.
1: It's not a movie. Okay.
2: Series, 10 episodes. And then in other Netflix news, A Grown-Ups 3 is in the works with Adam Sandler. But there's no word on the plot or when we're going to see it. There's
1: no word on the plot.
2: No word.
1: You're right.
2: There may not even be a plot. No, it should be. I did like Grown Ups because he has all his friends in it. And it's like Chris Rock and, Kevin James. All right. There's also a reality show about Nick Cannon navigating life as the father of 12 kids by six different mothers coming this winter on Netflix.
1: Oh, my.
2: And court is about to adjourn for The Lincoln Lawyer. Netflix has announced the series will end with season 5.
1: Oh, that's too bad.
2: And so Mickey's half-sister that he never knew existed comes to him with a plea to help free a wrongfully convicted woman is the premise for season 5. Production is underway for it. There's going to be 10 episodes, but there's no word on a release date. But Lincoln Lawyer coming to an end.
1: I like that show. It's a really good show.
2: I do too, but I do feel like it's getting... I don't know.
1: You think 5 seasons will be good?
2: I think 5 seasons is probably good. Even though it's based on a series of books and there's way more books that they could do shows on, but I think it's okay.
1: All right.
2: That's all I have.
3: Who was the guy?
2: Christo Fernandez.
3: There's 12 kids by...
2: Oh, Nick Cannon.
1: So that's Nick Cannon.
2: Nick Cannon is getting a reality show.
1: Yeah.
3: Oh, I thought it was a guy that used to work here.
2: Oh, Cliff. Oh, look at Cliff being funny. I don't think he had that many kids, though, with different mothers. The person that worked here.
1: I don't know who you're talking about, so I can't wait to turn these mics off.
3: I was going to say, do you know who I'm talking about?
2: Yes, I absolutely do. We'll talk off air.
1: Okay.
2: I hope.
1: I don't know.
3: I'm impressed that you would know that.
2: I'll be curious about this Nick Cannon show, because there are times where, during interviews, maybe he's put on the spot, and like me, I can't remember what I did 5 minutes ago. But there are times where he doesn't remember all his kids' names.
1: Oh, I bet. Yeah. Oh, I bet 100%.
2: So yeah. I just hope. We'll see. All right. Anyway, that's all I have.
1: All right,
2: last call for Susie Sweets going out after the show. 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
3: She's the best. Susie.
1: The glue.
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1: And it's sunny today. High of 64. We're right around 52 right now. All right, our final few questions here for your three-question Thursday. The thing you are best at, you're best at cook. What do you cook the best? Or, bake. Beach or mountains? And the craziest thing your pet ever ate. Carrie's checking in on the text line. Here we go. Ribs. Yeah, me too. The beach. Me too. And my rose. Oh, ate some flowers? That's kind of nasty. Oh. All right. Oh. Lisa from Casey's Catering checking in. The best thing I make for dinner is a Greek sheet pan recipe. I make a great butter chicken also. Definitely the beach. And I love swimming. I love swimming in the ocean. Cool. This was not my cat. This is my dad's cat who suffered from piqua. You ever hear of that? Meaning he'd love to eat materials and fabric. He destroyed an entire couch. He pretty much ate the whole thing, and they had to throw it away. Throw what, the couch or the cat away? Anyway, thank you, Lisa, for checking in. Appreciate that. And good morning from Bernie the teacher. Lasagna, but my turkey chili is a close second. Lasagna. Anyway, mountains close to a beach. Nice way to get both in there.
0: Yeah,
1: and
0: yeah.
1: Our Roddy likes to eat our remote controls. Aw, man. Thank you, Bernie, the retired teacher. All right, good work, everybody who played along with that. And we still have tickets to give away for the, what's it called? The ARCO, what's the racing deal this Saturday?
2: Yes, ARCA Menard Series happening Saturday at Toledo Speedway.
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2: From the St. Mary's Meats Traffic Center, this look at your right now traffic is also brought to you by AAA. Traffic's moving good around the area. We have no problems to report. Beep, beep. And that's your Cumulus Tilly.
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0: 93.5 WRQN. You know what that song's about, don't you?
1: I wasn't even listening to the song, to be honest with you.
0: How Long by Ace.
1: Oh, yeah?
0: It was their drummer that was sneaking out and auditioning for other bands.
1: Ah, no kidding.
0: So it's not like what you would think,
1: like
0: an affair or something. Yeah. It was a band affair. He was sneaking out auditioning for other bands. And they wanted to know how long has this been going on.
1: That's funny. No, I did not know that.
2: Yeah, I did not know that.
0: Yeah.
1: That's pretty wild. All right, anyway. Where are we at? Oh, we got to get moving. All right, guys.
2: Yeah.
1: It's sunny out. You get the point. All right. So we have these tickets to the, we have a 4-pack of tickets to the Toledo Speedway. The NASCAR ARCA Series is coming to Toledo this weekend, May 16th. All the details, ToledoSpeedway.com. We do have a question, a know the show question. First one to get in. I'm going to say the first one to get in.
2: Yep.
1: You're going to go see, you're going to go get a 4-pack for the series. All right.
2: Make sure you haven't won the last 30 days.
1: Yeah, because I have no problem telling you no, but I don't want to. I don't want to.
2: Yeah.
1: All right. You want to do the question or you want me to?
2: No, you go. You're focused.
1: Yesterday, Cliff was not with us because he went to the airport. What airport? 419-240-1935. First caller, you win these tickets. Cliff went to the airport yesterday because he's a drug runner. That's fine. Airport did he go to? 419-240-1935. All right. Cliff, what are you doing tonight?
0: I have a, I have to go over to York.
1: Very exciting.
0: Later on this afternoon a little,
2: remote?
0: You know, remote
2: nice.
0: Over there.
1: Is that for?
0: For
1: that. Okay, cool. Cool. All right.
2: All right. Nice.
1: All right. Well, when you're done, come on by to GBS Brewing tonight. We're doing trivia and name that tune. GBS Brewing over on Tedrow Road, 7 o'clock. Come by and say hi.
2: What's the theme?
1: It's the finals for the Tournament of Champions.
2: Oh, gotcha. Okay.
1: So general knowledge stuff. So.
2: Okay. All right.
1: Here we go.
0: Hi, WRQN. What do you think?
3: Cleveland
1: is correct.
2: Ding, ding, ding, ding.
0: Yep.
2: Awesome.
1: What's your name?
3: Mark.
1: Right. Mark, congrats. You want to go see the ARCA NASCAR racing deal thing?
3: I do.
1: All right, brother. Hold the line 1 second. We'll get some info in just a second.
2: All right. Cool.
1: Thanks, brother.
2: Yep.
1: All right.
2: Yep.
1: All right, Susie, what's going on tomorrow?
2: Tomorrow, Freeform Friday, Funky Friday. We're going to talk about Car Ranch. We'll give Cliff the answer to the Stetson smell in the courthouse and so much more. more ARCA Menards Series race tickets.
0: Okay. I'm really looking forward to that. I want to know.
2: We've got the answer for you, I think it's legit, too.
1: I think it's kind of gross is what it is, but okay, cool.
2: All right. On that note, we're landing. It's time once again for everyone's favorite, Paul's Morning Motivation.
1: Mom and Dad said, be yourself. I tried that. Then they put me on medication. Have a good morning, everybody.
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0: Thanks for keeping it right here on Toledo's Greatest Hits, 93.5 WRQN. Good morning to you. It is Paul with you. Susie normally hangs out for just a little while, but she's on her way to deliver Yummy Goodness from Bakery Unlimited. I think she's going to Stryker, but I'm not positive. All right, so we'll get details from her shortly. So I got to wish Brian Fuller a happy birthday. Brian is the insurance agent of the stars. He owns Fuller & Sons Insurance, and today's his birthday. So write this phone number down, 419-866-8796. Ask for Brian. Tell him you want to wish him a happy birthday, all right? So if you would do that, that'd be great. I think he would love to hear from you. Brian Fuller is his name. His phone number, 419-866-8796. And call all day till 5 o'clock and wish him a happy birthday if you would. Once again, 419-866-8796. So good luck to you. Have fun with that. It's Brian's birthday today. Hopefully on Saturday you'll join me for the 6th annual Cruising for Hospice Classic Car Show. It's coming up at the Millbury Classic Cars and Truck Museum from 10 till 2 this coming Saturday. All right? If you want to be a part of it, you pay at the door for $10. All the proceeds go to Hospice of Northwestern Ohio. I'm going to be there from 10 to 12. They're going to be open till 2. There will be prizes, all sorts of stuff to give away. But what you need to know is that the car show goes from 10 to 2. It's at the Millbury Classic Cars and Truck Museum on Cummings Road out there in Millbury. So thanks to Joel from Fastlane Auto Care and all their sponsors for helping the 6th annual Cruising for Hospice Classic Car Show to raise money for Hospice of Northwestern Ohio. We're actually going to have him on at 7:40 tomorrow. He'll be here to give us some more details.
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8: Northwest Ohio weather. It's from the Jim White Toyota Weather Center. 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Right now. All right, weather nerds, what do you got for us?
9: It'll be mostly sunny and cool through the day today with a high back into the middle 60s. For tonight, clear and cool with some calm winds and a low down to 42. And for tomorrow, we'll get a lot of sunshine early and a few more clouds for the afternoon.

0: Bon Jovi rocks the docks at 93.5 WRQN. Good morning to you. It's Paul here with you. You know the text line. You should know it by now. 419-240-1935. Three Question Thursday apparently is still going on. It's the best thing you can cook, beach or mountains, and the craziest thing your pet destroyed. Tommy's checking in. Barbecue ribs. Yeah, I'm a pretty good rib guy also. He says both, which doesn't help, but thank you. And the craziest thing, a pair of glasses. My golden retriever, I think, went after glasses of mine back 20 years ago or whatever it is. So, all right, Tommy, thanks for checking in again. So if you got anything for your Three Question Thursday, feel free to jump in and you can play along with that. Hey, you want to save some money? You want to go eat? You want to maybe get some services or something like that? Well, they're called Sweet Deals, my friends. 935-WRQN.com. 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And then, you know what? You can thank your buddy Paul later.
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0: 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Hi, guys. It is Paul here with you. So, you know me. For those who've never listened before, let's just say I can be a bit sarcastic. And if you saw me, you always know, oh, he knows a good place to eat. So that's what we talk about. But I got to remind you about these concerts coming up this season. RQN is welcoming a lot of people in Toledo and Detroit area, stuff like that. So go to 935-WRQN.com. There are ways you can win and purchase tickets just by going to the website. All right, whether it's Foreigner, whether it's Earth, Wind, and Fire, whether it's Lionel, all sorts of stuff. I think Ed Sheeran even. Anyway, the point of the story is go to 935-WRQN.com and go find them. They're all listed on the first page there under concerts also. And maybe, I don't know, maybe we could do a little something for you, a little something for you. Maybe you have a little fun, I don't know. But all the details and where we're going to be and all that stuff at one place, 935-WRQN.com.
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5: 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All right. 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
6: It'll be mostly sunny and cool through the day today with a high back into the middle 60s. For tonight, clear and cool with some calm winds and a low down to 42. And for tomorrow, we'll get a lot of sunshine early and a few more clouds for the afternoon. But the high temperature gets back to 70 degrees. In the First Alert Weather Center, I'm meteorologist Ross Sullett.
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1: Hey, Paul, it's LDJ.
0: What up, LDJ? What's new?
1: What's up? Hey, Susie, if you're still there.
0: Nah, she's out delivering donuts.
1: Okay. Oh, that's right. Hey, I just want to know if you guys are still giving away those gift certificates to Stevens Gardens.
0: No Stevens Gardens right now. All we're doing is the Arco Racing deal thing tomorrow.
1: Okay. Just double check, because I know you were doing them last week, and then I don't think you did them this week yet.
0: So. You need some flowers? You want to spice up your place a little bit?
1: Yeah, well, we actually won some last year, and the wife really liked that little place out there in Monclova. They had some, I forget what we got over there, some a butterfly plant, it was called, or something like that. Cool. I've never seen it. It was kind of cool.
0: Well, if anything comes back down, I will make sure I let you know or do something to give away. But, as of right now, that is all.
1: Okay, cool. Just checking. Thank you, sir.
0: All right, LDJ. Have a good day.
1: You do the same.
0: Later.
1: Bye-bye.
0: Arco NASCAR race tickets. We got those to give away tomorrow morning. Right here on 93.5 WRQN.

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Toledo's greatest hits, 93.5 WRQN. Well, guys, that is about it for me. Thanks very much for playing along. Get up on the old Facebook page if you want to see where Susie dropped off Bakery Unlimited yummy goodness. I don't think she was kidnapped, so that's good. Everything went well. Back again tomorrow. We've got Freeform Friday. We got Funky Friday. I just produced it, ready to go. So hopefully you like my choices. I got to ask you about a deck. I need someone who knows information how to seal up and I don't know, sand maybe a deck. See, I don't know nothing about that. We'll talk about that. And do you put ranch in your car? We got a story about someone who brings ranch with her just in case. Okay. And more dumb, wacky stories I'm sure we're going to come up with. And hopefully, nobody will be pulled over coming to work. It's Cliff, Paul, Susie, all tomorrow right here on RQN.

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15: 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We're the only purveyor of fine frames in this part of Ohio. We take a really personal approach to sitting down and communicating with people about what they're looking for, what problems they've had in the past. And if they've never worn glasses before, they want to look right. You don't want to look like everybody else. Something that's uplifting and different, not ordinary, not cookie cutter, something that sets them apart and really matches their personality. We find out what that look is. However long it takes you, that's how long we will take. I have really such fine designers. We do some great shapes on some people and they look fabulous. Things they never thought they'd wear. The truth is when they go out and so many people tell them how great they look. And that's what glasses can do. The shop is like a living room. 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And many of my clients, we've become very close. I don't think what I do is a job. 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I'm George Ancone of the Optical Shop. Come see us at the corner of Central and Densmore at Cricket West.
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1: It's a freeform Friday. It's Funky Friday. Paul needs help with a deck. And do you take ranch dressing in the car with you?
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0: It's a nice little pick-me-up with Matthew Wilder, 93.5 WRQN. This is Tim Morrison. Do you ever fib? Do you ever tell a lie? I got a weird statistic to share with you today. According to scientific studies, more than 80% of all lies go undetected. 80%, and I'm not even lying about that. Or am I? See what I did there? Your chance to see John Mellencamp with the Rock and Roll Hall of Fame in Cleveland. Text the national keyword LONELY, 95819. 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
4: Your Toledo weather with Jim White Toyota on the Central Avenue Strip. Right car, right price right now. Partly sunny, low to mid 60s today and tomorrow, low 80s by Saturday. Long rain shows next week in the 90s.

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0: It's Orleans, 93.5 WRQN. I'm Tim Morrison. I've got a sad statistic for you here today. Literally, what emotion lasts the longest? Now, I just gave you a hint. Sadness. It's the longest lasting of all the emotions, according to the first ever study that looked at why some emotions stick around longer, much longer than others. Now, you compare irritated, ashamed, surprised, bored, happy. No, sadness. It outlasts all the others. Almost 200 times longer in some cases. Sadness, wow. A new number one at noon is on the way next. That'll cheer you up. Classic lunch hour with Danny's Cafe on the way.
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6: Without you. So David Coverdale left the band Deep Purple and he formed the band Whitesnake. He predicted the band would be 10 times bigger than Deep Purple. Some might argue that. They did take this song to number one, though, in May of 1982. Our number one at noon, and Here I Go Again.
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So John Mellencamp's got a concert at the Rock and Roll Hall of Fame over by Cleveland Browns Stadium. 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

0: 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You can say, speak to representative, speak to customer service, speak to supervisor, escalate, speak to human. 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

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I'll show you how easy it is to rewire things coming up. 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

0: 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You know, a break from your phone can literally rewire things fairly quickly. A two-week digital detox, according to science, really does work. A study used an app that blocked internet access on cell phones for 14 days, 2 weeks. Now, calls and texts were still allowed, but as a result, screen time was cut roughly in half, 315 minutes down to 160 minutes a day. And by the end, every single participant showed better focus and improved mental health. 2 weeks digital detox, they say, works.
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Okay, here we go. This is only going to be good for a few minutes. Bryan Adams and Pat Benatar tickets. 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And good luck. Here's Poison.

0: He's a big Detroit sports fan. You might see him at a Detroit Tigers game or a Pistons playoff game. 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You know, one of the bad things about Spirit Airlines going out of business is the fact that the budget carrier put a little pressure on other airlines to cut prices to try to remain competitive. And now that Spirit's gone and jet fuel is crazy expensive, experts say summer airfare is about to go higher, like a lot. They suggest buying tickets well in advance for lower ticket costs if you plan on flying at all this summer. How about Cougar? John's nickname, this hour's national keyword. It's a chance to see John Mellencamp at the Rock and Roll Hall of Fame. Cougar. Text that to 95819 for a chance to win right now with WRQN.
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5: 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Right now, low to mid 60s. Today and tomorrow, low 80s by Saturday, into the 90s next week.

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0: We actually do have a lot of rain in the forecast. 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Hey, so Tim here. Are you satisfied with how tall you are? You know, if you want to be taller, just measure yourself first thing in the morning. You are taller first thing in the morning than you are at night. Here's a weird fact about the human body. When you wake up in the morning, you're 1 centimeter taller. At night, you're laying down, the spine stretches, it decompresses, but then throughout the day, the soft cartilage between your bones, that gets squashed and compressed, and you shrink slightly throughout the rest of the day.
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16: 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I love what I do. 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

Travis, Toledo, listens every day. Thanks for the text. You can do that anytime. The car's for you right now. It is Johnny D. Have the number with you. 419-240-1935. 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

0: 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Johnny D, how you doing, people? 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
1: 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If you're seeing anything we're not, let us know. That's your Cumulus Toledo right now traffic.
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20: It'll be mostly sunny and cool for the afternoon with a high around 64 degrees. Clear and cool overnight tonight with some calm winds. We're back down to about 42. And for tomorrow, lots of sunshine with a high right around 70 degrees. We'll get a few extra clouds in the afternoon. The weekend turns very warm with highs in the low 80s, more humidity, and chances of showers and storms. At the First Alert Weather Center, I'm meteorologist Ross Sullivan.
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0: Toledo's greatest hits, 93.5 WRQN. 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Our sponsor is the Purple Penguin. They have a lot of sweet treats for you. 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Fly away to see John Mellencamp, Rock and Roll Hall of Fame. A couple hundred bucks in spending money. Your national keyword is plain, P-L-A-I-N. Plain, text it to 95819, boom, qualified. You can check that on the website. What's going on?
1: Oh, nothing, just cutting hay.
0: Cutting hay, all right. Where at?
1: Curtis, Ohio.
0: Beautiful. You do that a lot?
1: Yeah, we just got done with 300 acres of straw last week, and now we're starting 140 acres of hay this week.
0: How long does that take you?
1: Well, the 300 acres took us about 4 days. So we'll have this 140 acres of hay baled and put in the barn by Sunday.
0: That is excellent. What's your name?
1: Greg Clark.
0: Very good. Hey.
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0: 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The Purple Penguin, loving the kids. Yep. How old?
1: I'm 13.
2: 13. What are you doing?
1: Hanging out.
2: Just hanging?
1: Yeah.
2: With who? You got any friends?
1: Yeah. With my aunt and my cousin.
2: You hang out with your aunt and your cousin?
1: Mm-hmm.
2: You're good friends with those people?
1: Yeah.
2: What's your aunt's name?
1: Mary.
2: Everybody should have an Aunt Mary.
1: Yeah.
0: Have a blessed day. Anyone can call and text. Now travel being brought to you by St. Mary's Meats.
3: The usual slow going for this time of the afternoon, 475 westbound from 75 to Monroe. Also in action, Alexis between Harvest and Secor. That's your Cumulus Toledo right now traffic.
4: 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Then on July 16th, John Mellencamp returns to Pine Knob, bringing the Heartland hits that raised a generation.

0: when Weird Al Yankovic hits the Huntington Center on October 10th. The Parody King himself, right here in Toledo. 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
12: Clear and cool overnight tonight with some calm winds. We're back down to about 42. And for tomorrow, lots of sunshine with a high right around 70 degrees. We'll get a few extra clouds in the afternoon. The weekend turns very warm with highs in the low 80s, more humidity, and chances of showers and storms. At the First Alert Weather Center, I'm meteorologist Ross Ellis.
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we'll talk about Foreigner coming here after Starship. Hang on, I'm Johnny D. How you doing, people? 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

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Great shows coming to us. One of them is Foreigner. That is in August the 18th, Toledo Zoo Amphitheater.

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18: 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Traffic being brought to you by St. Mary's Meats.
19: No unusual slowdowns for this time of a Thursday afternoon commute. One incident, Alexis between Harvest and Secor. That's your Cumulus Toledo right now traffic.
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We'll do that here in minutes. It is Johnny D on Toledo's Greatest Hits, 93.5 WRQN. Not one. Here comes two Phil's

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1: You feel this vehicle is safe for highway travel?
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0: 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That is one. The other, Mellencamp. National keyword, flyaway, will happen next hour. See them both on the main page with everything we do. Johnny D being brought to you by the Purple Penguin, 7300 Secor Road in Lambertville, Michigan. 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
1: It's great, man. 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
0: Oh, yeah. You keep going. What's your wife's name?
1: Sarah.
0: Sarah, give her a big old shout out. Go ahead.
1: I will. Love you, babe. Have a great day.
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2: 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One still Alexis between Harvest and Secor. Another Sylvania at Talmadge. 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
14: Clear and cool overnight tonight with some calm winds. We're back down to about 42. And for tomorrow, lots of sunshine with a high right around 70 degrees. We'll get a few extra clouds in the afternoon. The weekend turns very warm with highs in the low 80s, more humidity, and chances of showers and storms. And the First Alert Weather Center, I'm meteorologist Ross Ellis.
0: Johnny D. in, getting you home.

Thanks for being with us. It is Johnny D on Toledo's Greatest Hits, 93.5 WRQN. They're sweet, and they're for you. Sweet deals. We will talk about that in a couple songs. Hang on. Baby.

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17: Clear and cool overnight tonight with some calm winds. We're back down to about 42. And for tomorrow, lots of sunshine with a high right around 70 degrees. We'll get a few extra clouds in the afternoon. The weekend turns very warm with highs in the low 80s, more humidity, and chances of showers and storms. At the First Alert Weather Center, I'm meteorologist Ross Sullivan.
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0: 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All right, people, fly away to see John Mellencamp. 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So you want Earth, Wind, and Fire. We can do that. Who is this?
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13: Mostly clear and cool tonight, lower 40s. A mix of sun and clouds tomorrow. A warmer day with highs near 70. And it gets even warmer for the upcoming weekend. We start dry on Saturday, then showers and thunderstorms developing in the afternoon. Highs in the lower 80s, more showers and a few storms possible Sunday, again, lower 80s. From the 13 First Alert Weather Center, I'm Chief Meteorologist Jay Birchback.
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0: 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Flyaway, pretty good. How about Bryan Adams and Pat Benatar? And you get to pick where you want to see them. 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That's it. That's all you got to do. You can do it now.
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